0: Ariana Grande. No tears left to cry.
1: Picking it up. Loving, I'm living, so we turning up. Yeah, we turning it up.
2: The beat.
0: Your music. Now.
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3: 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Drink some margaritas by some

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1: The Beat. Presenting the sounds of summer. The Beat. The Beat. The Beat.

0: Shakira and Burna Boy, Die Die. Let's go.
1: Party on. Welcome to the summer. The beat.

0: Lupe Fiasco and Guy Sebastian, Battle Scars.
1: Party on. Welcome to the summer.

The Beat. Presenting the sounds of summer. The Beat. The Beat. The Beat.

0: 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Save Me Tonight.
1: The Beat.
2: 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More music. Welcome to the summer.
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0: 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Take me back.
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0: 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I had some help.
1: 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Welcome to the summer. The Bee.

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2: You ready, B? 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

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The Beat. The Beat. The Beat.

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1: 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Welcome to the summer.
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0: 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Take me back.
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2: 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Presenting the sounds of summer.
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1: 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Die Die. 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Darling, darling, let's go.
2: 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The summer's hot. 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
1: 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Welcome to the summer.
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0: 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Kevin Rudolph, yes, featuring Birdman, yes, Lil Wayne, and Jay Sean. I made it.
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1: 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Presenting the sounds of summer. The Beat.

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0: 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Party on the West Coast.
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